0: Speed Demon, Justin Bieber, and Sabrina Carpenter. A little espresso. Hope things are going just great for you. Have you felt like this is a short work week because Monday was off? Well, it's been kind of like that. The days are a little mixed up for me, but getting ready for vacation next week. Man, I can't wait. It's going to be great. Going to Florida. Please no major storms or any terrible weather. Let's hope that it all goes well there. Looking for a few days on the sand, the beach, going by the pool, relaxing. It's going to be very nice. Benson Boone, Mystery Electric Blue coming up.
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5: Sam 1039.
6: Thunderstorms with fog in spots tonight. Otherwise, mainly cloudy skies expected.
7: Lows level off around 67.
6: Chance of thunderstorms with fog in spots early tomorrow. High temperatures reach up to 86. Cloudy skies with a few peaks of sun. Partly cloudy tomorrow night. Chance for storms. Lows around 67. In the Sam 1039 Weather Center, I'm meteorologist Ray Miller. Right now, it's 77 degrees.
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0: Selena Gomez, Get the Love On, and Tame Impala, Jenny, a little bit ago. Apparently, Dancing with the Stars set to have an elimination shakeup after the season 35 premiere, saying goodbye to two contestants following the two-night premiere. That'll be on September 15th and 16th. Is that? I guess that's something new. I've never really watched the show that much. A lot of folks love that. Love to see all the dancing, all the costumes, all that stuff. Somber, Dominic Fike, Shakira, they're all coming up.
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0: is Die Die, Shakira, Burna Boy, and Dominic Fike, Baby Doll. By the way, New York Knicks star Jalen Brunson will host the season 52 premiere Saturday Night Live, 2 weeks from Saturday, the 26th. There you go.
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0: This is what he came for. Little Calvin Harris and Rihanna. The day after we learned about the iPhone Duo from Apple, their first ever foldable phone, 7.6-inch continuous inner display. Starting price, $19.99. Oh, man. And apparently you can go and pre-order those on October 23rd or 16th, I think, is the pre-order. Then the 23rd is when they're going to be available. So how many are going to sign up? $2,000 a phone. And me and my wife, I think we both won one. And I don't need one. She needs one. I don't need one. I've got the Air that came out, what, last year, whatever? Yeah, it's going to be tough. Taylor Swift, I Knew It, I Knew You. It's coming up.
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5: Thunderstorms with fog in spots tonight. Otherwise, mainly cloudy skies expected. Lows level off around 67. Chance of thunderstorms with fog in spots early tomorrow. High temperatures reach up to 86. Cloudy skies with a few peaks of sun. Partly cloudy tomorrow night. Chance for storms. Lows around 67. In the SAM 103.9 Weather Center, I'm meteorologist Ray Miller. Currently 75.
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0: Are you coming in or what?
1: Sabrina Carpenter and House Tour. Can't tie back there a second ago. Well, the U.S. Open has some big lines at the concession stand. Not necessarily for beer, not even water. Apparently, folks are standing in line for Salt Hank's $38 prime rib sandwich, topped with onions, aioli, and provolone. Sounds pretty good to me. $38 bucks, though?
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0: Spencer Boone there, and Gracie Abrams hit the wall back there a bit ago. If you were born on the 10th, you share your birthday with a lot of famous people. Ryan Phillippe, the actor of Cruel Intentions, 52. Guy Ritchie, the film director, 58. Randy Johnson, Baseball Hall of Famer, 63. Actor Colin Firth from The King's Speech, he is 66. Director Chris Columbus from Home Alone, Harry Potter fame, he is 68. Actress Amy Irving in a lot of movies, including Yentl. Wasn't she in Carrie? Man, yeah, she was. She's 73. Guitar player Joe Perry of Aerosmith, 76. And the guy that every year does that Feliz Navidad song, Jose Feliciano, he's 81. And if it's your birthday today, happy birthday to you.
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God, how uplifting and inspiring you've been for me for all this time. 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
6: Sam 1039
7: weather. Thunderstorms with fog in spots tonight. Otherwise, mainly cloudy skies expected.
8: Lows level off around 67.
7: Chance of thunderstorms with fog in spots early tomorrow. High temperatures reach up to 86. Cloudy skies with a few peaks of sun. Partly cloudy tomorrow night. Chance for storms. Lows around 67. In the Sam 1039 Weather Center, I'm meteorologist Ray Miller. Currently 75.
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0: Eyes Closed Ed Sheeran and Harry Styles, American Girls. Maryland woman scored $150,000, sticking with the same lottery numbers for two decades. You have that kind of tenacity? I don't know if I do. She bought three tickets for the bonus match 5 drawing September 9th. Shocked to find out all three tickets won $50,000 each. Wow. Justin Bieber, Speed Demon, is on your radio next.
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0: Spazzy, Camilla Cabello, beautiful Sabrina Carpenter. 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It's Todd here. By the way, the warranty of EV batteries typically covers 8 years or 100,000 miles. The manufacturer is required to provide a replacement if capacity goes below 70%, but a new study says the median health of a battery after 93,000 miles is actually pretty great. The batteries for 20 popular EV models, all coming between 87% and 94% of their original capacity. So not bad at all. Bruno Mars, Risk It All is on your radio next.
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0: Let's forward to Kehlani. Taylor Swift and I Knew It, I Knew You. I guess it was Taylor and Travis going out for some food the other night. I mean, they're going to go to the drugstore and pick up some soap, and the paparazzi will be on them. I mean, that's just going to be the deal with those two, right? I mean, I'm glad. I hope they're happy and don't have any problem with them, but it's like we learn every single thing they do. It's like, okay, press, we know they're real people. Sometimes you run out of... You run out of bread, got to go buy some bread, and, you know, maybe your bread buyer isn't around. You got to go to the store yourself, so we're going to see lots of that, I guess, for a bit. DJ Khaled, Rihanna, and Bryson Tiller, Wild Thoughts coming up.
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3: Thunderstorms with fog in spots tonight. Otherwise, mainly cloudy skies expected. Lows level off around 67. Chance thunderstorms with fog in spots early tomorrow. High temperatures reach up to 86. Cloudy skies with a few peaks of sun. Partly cloudy tomorrow night. Chance for storms. Lows around 67. In the SAM 103.9 Weather Center, I'm meteorologist Ray Miller. Currently, it's 74 degrees.
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0: Zara Larsson knew it's Lush Life and Teddy Swims. And Mr. Know-It-All, well, if you've been hoping and praying that actress Jennifer Lawrence would finally get on Instagram, it has finally happened. She's largely stayed away from social media, chose J-Law as her handle, her full name was already taken. And her bio, she humorously notes, Jennifer Lawrence was taken. No post yet, but she's already got over 400,000 followers.
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0: Sweetie, my type. Olivia Rodrigo dropped dead. Well, wacky, but true story. Police in Munich, Germany, pulled over an elderly man who managed to steer his motorized mobility scooter onto a busy stretch of the Autobahn. That's pretty dangerous. 82-year-old told officers trying to reach his favorite pub and thought the highway be shorter, like a shortcut to get there. He probably got a ticket, I'm guessing. 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
10: Chance of thunderstorms, fog and spots overnight. Otherwise, cloudy skies. Lows around 67. Mainly cloudy skies with fog early Friday. Chance of thunderstorms, 86. Chance for storms, Friday night. Lows around 67. Partly cloudy skies. In the SAM 103.9 Weather Center, I'm meteorologist Laura Lockwood. Right now, it's 72 degrees.
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8: Chance of thunderstorms with fog overnight, otherwise cloudy. Lows around 67. Partly cloudy skies with fog at times early Friday. Chance for storms, highs around 86. Chance of thunderstorms, Friday night, lows around 67, partly cloudy. In the SAM 103.9 Weather Center, I'm meteorologist Laura Lockwood. Currently 73.
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8: Slight chance for storms, fog in spots overnight, otherwise cloudy skies expected. Lows dip down to about 67. Sunshine mixed with clouds at times, with fog in spots early Friday. Chance for storms, high temperatures reach up to 86. In the Sam 103.9 Weather Center, I'm meteorologist Laura Lockwood. Currently 72.
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6: Mainly cloudy skies expected. Fog in spots overnight with a chance of thunderstorms. Lows dip down to about 67. Sunshine mixed with clouds at times with fog in spots early Friday. Chance for storms. Daytime highs approaching 86. In the SAM 103.9 Weather Center, I'm meteorologist Laura Lockwood. Right now, it's 72 degrees.
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Talk big t-shirt, Billy Eilish. 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

0: act, I'm stylish. 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
5: Chance of thunderstorms with fog and spots early today. Otherwise, sunshine mixed with clouds at times. High temperatures reach up to 86. Partly cloudy skies with fog and spots. Tonight, slight chance for storms. Lows dip down to about 67. In the SAM 103.9 Weather Center, I'm meteorologist Laura Lockwood. Right now, it's 72 degrees.
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5: Chance of thunderstorms with fog and spots early today. Otherwise, sunshine mixed with clouds at times. High temperatures reach up to 86. Partly cloudy skies with fog and spots. Tonight, slight chance for storms. Lows dip down to about 67. In the Sam 103.9 Weather Center, I'm meteorologist Laura Lockwood. Currently, it's 71 degrees.
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2: Hey, happy Friday. My name is Penrod. You got a big plans for the weekend? Well, I'm going to watch some football. Now that the NFL is back, high school football is back, college football is back, football is back. So if you're wondering where you're going to find me, it's watching football this weekend. And maybe trying to fish a little bit. Who knows?

0: You're golden, baby. Golden. It's Penrod. Good morning. Happy birthday. If today is your birthday, happy anniversary if you're celebrating the anniversary. Well, what else can we celebrate? I want to start my own business day. I don't know if I would do that. I mean, I've done it. It takes a lot of work. It can be rewarding, but it can also be a pain in the tuchus. Let's be honest. Libraries Remember Day. You remember there's libraries out there? Yeah, it's weird. There's places still people go there to check out books. I'm surprised myself. Make Your Bed Day. 401k Day. Do you have a 401k? If you don't, I suggest maybe you should start one. Look into that, okay? National No News is Good News, that's for sure. Hot Cross Buns Day. Got to celebrate our national emergency responders out there. And it's Remember Freedom Day. Let's stand up to cancer as well while we're at it. But you know what? I'm not going to run for cancer. There's a lot of they do a lot of races for cancer. I just give them my $20 to get in the race, and I'm not going to run for it.
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12: Chance of thunderstorms with fog and spots early today. Otherwise, sunshine mixed with clouds at times. High temperatures reach up to 86. Partly cloudy skies with fog and spots. Tonight, slight chance for storms. Lows dip down to about 67. In the SAM 103.9 Weather Center, I'm meteorologist Laura Lockwood. Right now, it's 72 degrees.
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1: My name is Penrod. My wife loves Lush. Oh, my God. Does she spend money at that place? Orders it up on... That's expensive stuff, Lush. I don't think Zara's singing about it. I'm just... I saw that and I heard that. I'm like, ugh. More than expensive soap. So a Marine veteran in Texas recently went viral because he asked for 100 birthday cards for his 100th birthday. But instead, he got over 4,000. Weldon Bowen's his name. And he enlisted in the Marines in 1945. Now he just turned 100. Kind of a local celebrity, if you think about it. Love that. Very cool that a bunch of people turned out for that.
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7: In the newsroom, I'm Bo Beecraft. A Whitley County man is behind bars after KSP say he threatened residents and damaged property while under the influence of drugs. Troopers responding to a home on Corinth Cemetery Road found Danny Veach inside the residence without clothing and reportedly making threats and talking to people who weren't present. Investigators say he damaged windows and an air conditioning unit and had been causing disturbances for several days. He was arrested on multiple counts and taken to the Whitley County Detention Center. A Kentucky soldier who died during World War II will finally be laid to rest in Laurel County later this week. Technician 4th grade Reuben Smitty was captured by Japanese forces in the Philippines in 1942. He died later as a prisoner of war, with his remains identified by Defense POW MIA Accounting Agency in 2025 after more than 8 decades of uncertainty. He'll be buried September 12th at Andy's Cemetery in East Bernstadt. With news, I'm Bo Beecraft.
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9: Chance of thunderstorms with fog and spots early today. Otherwise, sunshine mixed with clouds at times. High temperatures reach up to 86. Partly cloudy skies with fog and spots tonight. Slight chance for storms. Lows dip down to about 67. In the SAM 1039 Weather Center, I'm meteorologist Laura Lockwood. Right now, it's 72 degrees.
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2: I pull up, like, how you pull up, baby? How you pull up? How you pull up? I pull up, set for the kitchen. 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

0: top.
1: Did you know he has a restaurant?
2: Yeah.
1: The Baby opened up a No Knife Chicken and Waffles restaurant earlier this month in Charlotte, North Carolina. And not getting very good feedback because his prices are a little pricey. 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But basically, he's saying Waffle House has something for you. So, yeah, I'm not going to pay $15 for plain old waffles. Yeah, $25 for waffles with toppings. And $45 for Signature Soul Food Cornbread Waffle. I'd say that's a little much, Baby. Yeah, I think what he's trying to do is make up the money that he's not making on music. I don't know. I don't know. Snoop Dogg's going to host the VMAs this year. The Emmys are coming up as well, and Noah Kahan's going to perform during the In Memoriam section. Quavo, Offset, they're reuniting for one final Migos album. They said, we coming back. Not we are coming back. We coming back. Shakira, Die Die, 1 billion views on the YouTube. Taylor Swift nominated for a CMA award. She says, I haven't yeed my last y'all. All right, that's cool. Harry Styles added some more dates to his Together Together tour. Mike D from the Beastie Boys put out a solo album. It's called Thank You, if you want to pick it up.
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4: Chance of thunderstorms with fog and spots early today. Otherwise, sunshine mixed with clouds at times. High temperatures reach up to 86. Partly cloudy skies with fog and spots tonight. Slight chance for storms. Lows dip down to about 67. In the SAM 103.9 Weather Center, I'm meteorologist Laura Lockwood. Right now, it's 72 degrees.
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4: In the newsroom, I'm Bo Beecraft. A juvenile was injured in a motorcycle crash Monday in Rockcastle County. Emergency crews responded to the single vehicle crash on Scaffold Cane Road and found the driver hurt. Firefighters established a landing zone so a medical helicopter could transport the juvenile for treatment. Authorities haven't released an update on the rider's condition, and the cause of the crash hasn't been released as the incident remains under investigation. Visitors to Laurel River Lake are being urged to use caution as unusually low water levels create potential hazards. The U.S. Forest Service says the lake is currently about 10 feet below its normal summer level. As a result, some boat ramps and access points may be steeper than usual or temporarily unusable. Officials recommend checking lake conditions and marina operations before heading out, with boaters also being encouraged to use extra caution around exposed shorelines and launch areas. With news, I'm Bo Beecraft.
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5: Chance of thunderstorms with fog and spots early today. Otherwise, sunshine mixed with clouds at times. High temperatures reach up to 86. Partly cloudy skies with fog and spots. Tonight, slight chance for storms. Lows dip down to about 67. In the SAM 1039 Weather Center, I'm meteorologist Laura Lockwood. Right now, it's 72 degrees.

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There's French Canadian people. But is there French Montanans? I don't know for sure how that name came about. 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

0: Trust me, I feel you, Somber. 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But fall is almost here, and it's time of the year to maybe reset. How about that? Yeah, you don't have to reinvent your entire life, but maybe do a little tune-up on yourself right now. Yeah, say, okay, I'm going to try to really make it back to the gym. I'm going to get back on a diet that, eating healthy. I don't like calling it a diet. I like it calling it eating healthy. Because diet is something that you do for a short period of time. Eating healthy is something that you do the rest of your life. But it's okay to cheat. Let me tell you that. It's okay to cheat. I like Reese's Peanut Butter Cups. I like drumsticks. I have a drumstick every night. I'll be honest with you. But I still watch, what I eat and try to eat healthy the rest of the time. So fall is around the corner here. Let's do a little reset. Let's get your body ready for winter. Well, that doesn't make sense, because if you're going to get your body ready for winter, you're probably going to bulk up a little bit, put some weight on to keep yourself warm.
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10: Chance of thunderstorms with fog and spots early today. Otherwise, sunshine mixed with clouds at times. High temperatures reach up to 86. Partly cloudy skies with fog and spots tonight. Slight chance for storms. Lows dip down to about 67. In the SAM 103.9 Weather Center, I'm meteorologist Laura Lockwood. Right now, it's 72 degrees.
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0: Black Bear. Before that, Taylor Swift. Taylor nominated for a CMA award. Yeah, she says, I haven't yeed my last haul. She's actually going to be going to the CMA Awards. That's coming up in November if you want to watch it. Why not? We got a lot of artists that cross back and forth between country and top four. I'm going to be watching it. I like all types of music, country and western, no, and top 40. And I like it all. Rock. I don't like jazz. I'll tell you that. I don't like jazz. And I don't like oldies. Basically anything that was recorded when TV was in black and white, I don't like that. I know. It's kind of crazy to think that, but that's just how I feel about it. Black and white sucks. Do you brush your teeth long enough? You know you should brush your teeth for 2 minutes. Yeah, go ahead and try brushing your teeth for 2 minutes. Ladies, see how long that 2 minutes really is.
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7: Chance of thunderstorms with fog and spots early today. Otherwise, sunshine mixed with clouds at times. High temperatures reach up to 86. Partly cloudy skies with fog and spots. Tonight, slight chance for storms. Lows dip down to about 67. In the SAM 103.9 Weather Center, I'm meteorologist Laura Lockwood. Right now, it's 72 degrees.
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8: We will

0: to me. So they announced the Apple Duo, the iPhone Duo yesterday. That's the first foldable iPhone, which, what, 7 years after Samsung? Yeah, I think Samsung even threw a little shade at Apple for finally releasing one. But it's going to be between $2,000 and $3,200, depending on which one you get and how much memory you get and everything like that. I watched the Apple thing. Like, they got the new earbuds out that have little cameras in it. Don't know why we need that. Again, don't know why we need that. The cameras are better. It's got better processors in all the iPhones. I'm not sure. I would like to see the iPhone Duo personally before I say, yes, I want to buy it. Because it looks a little shorter than my phone, and you get accustomed to a certain size. So, I don't know. It comes out October 23rd. I think you can pre-order it the week before. So I'm going to have to get my hands on one and see, am I really going to make that jump? Or I should say, am I really going to have my wife pay for a phone like that for me? Or can I beg her? I don't know.
1: Now be honest, you're bored, aren't you?
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15: Chance of thunderstorms with fog and spots early today. Otherwise, sunshine mixed with clouds at times. High temperatures reach up to 86. Partly cloudy skies with fog and spots. Tonight, slight chance for storms. Lows dip down to about 67. In the SAM 103.9 Weather Center, I'm meteorologist Laura Lockwood. Right now, it's 72 degrees.
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2: In the newsroom, I'm Bo B. Craft. A small fire reportedly broke out Wednesday night in the laundry facility at the Laurel County Correctional Center. The London Laurel Rescue Squad says crews extinguished the fire in about 15 minutes, with Lily Fire and Rescue also responding to the scene. Firefighters worked with detention center staff to maintain safety measures throughout the response. No injuries or displacements were reported. Elsewhere, the Laurel County Sheriff's Office is asking for the public's assistance in identifying a suspect connected to an illegal dumping case. Officials say the alleged dumping occurred September 10th off Barberville Road, and anyone who has information is asked to contact the Sheriff's Office. You can view photos of the suspect and more information on the department's Facebook page now. With news, I'm Bo B. Craft.
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3: Sam 1039. Weather cloudy with fog at times early. Today, with a chance of thunderstorms. Highs level off around 86. Slight chance for storms. And foggy tonight, 67. Overcast skies and foggy early tomorrow. Storms likely. Daytime highs approaching 83. In the SAM 1039 Weather Center, I'm meteorologist Laura Lockwood. Right now, 72.

0: You know, speaking of Vegas, the famous Bunny Ranch brothel is up for sale. Yeah, there's actually a conglomerate of brothels you can buy if you've got like $34 million. I'll just write a check for it.
1: You played it cool and I played it dumb. Don't you think I'm a little too young to be messed with like that?

Gee Idol, it's Penrod. Good morning. Happy Friday. Happy birthday. If today is your birthday, of course it is September 11th. It is Patriot.

0: course, if you don't know the significance of September 11th, I urge you to Google it. I lived through it, and I'll never forget where I was. We're not going to get into it right now, though. It's Women's Baseball Day, which I think I read there's actually a women's baseball league out there. Not softball. Baseball. That's kind of cool. Stand Up to Cancer Day. It's also National No News is Good News Day. Can I get an amen to that? Yeah, no news is good news. Hot Cross Buns. Emergency Responders Day. Make Your Bed Day. No, I never make my bed. Do you make your bed? I don't ever make my bed. Why? I'm just going to sleep in it. I want to start my own business day. I'm not going to say to do that. I don't know if I would recommend. Maybe. If you got a great idea, you might want to. But I will say, invest in your 401k, because it is 401k day today.
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14: Weather. Cloudy with fog at times early. Today, with a chance of thunderstorms. Highs level off around 86. Slight chance for storms. And foggy tonight, 67. Overcast skies and foggy early tomorrow. Storms likely. Daytime highs approaching 83. In the SAM 1039 Weather Center, I'm meteorologist Laura Lockwood. Right now, 72.
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0: Did you have the time of your life this summer? It was the hot one. Actually, it was the hottest month ever recorded. August was this summer. Can you believe that? Yeah, that's official. It is on record that August was warm, hot. Does it bother you? Is like, are you one of these people that say, oh, it's El Nino and it's global warming and it's bad for us? If you want to feel like that, that's fine. But I'm going to tell you, this earth has been around a lot longer than you and I have. And it has gone through so many different cycles and changes and temperature swings and this and that. So I don't think it's that big a deal. Maybe you'll say I'm crazy, which, I mean, that wouldn't be the first time somebody said that I am crazy. But I'm not like flat earth kind of crazy. You know, I'm not flat earth or chupacabra kind of crazy. But you know, climate change, yeah, I'm not a big fan of it. I don't believe it.
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14: Partly cloudy with fog at times early today, with a chance of thunderstorms. Highs level off around 86. Slight chance for storms and foggy tonight, 67. Overcast skies and foggy early tomorrow. Storms likely. Daytime highs approaching 83. In the SAM 1039 Weather Center, I'm meteorologist Laura Lockwood. Right now, 72.
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0: Noah's going to be performing the In Memoriam spot at the 2026 Emmy Awards. If you want to, we lost a lot of people this year. Holy cow. Do you think you could outrun a Tyrannosaurus Rex? I bet you can. Actually, I think you can. We don't know for sure, though. But here's the thing. Some scientists think they figured that the Tyrannosaurus Rex only moved at about 4 to 5 miles an hour. And maybe it ran at 6.7 miles an hour. I don't know how they come up with this number. I think what they did, or I know what they did, according to the article, they measured the footprints and the space between them. And they come up with that. So, you think you could outrun it? I do. I mean, if that's as fast as it's going, even my fat butt right now could probably outrun a Tyrannosaurus. Now, it might have better lung capacity than me, so it probably could catch up with me and eat me when I start getting tired. But I'm going to give him a run for his money, no pun intended.
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14: Cloudy with fog at times early today with a chance of thunderstorms. Highs level off around 86. Slight chance for storms and foggy tonight, 67. Overcast skies and foggy early tomorrow. Storms likely. Daytime highs approaching 83. In the SAM 103.9 Weather Center, I'm meteorologist Laura Lockwood. Right now, 72.

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Time for Middays with Dave, that is, on Sam 103.9, your number one hit music station. Dave Begley here on this Friday, finally Friday. You guys ready for the weekend? Yeah, I've been ready since, well, Tuesday. We had Monday off for Labor Day, so a short work week for us. Already the weekend. And it's Patriot Day. We'll talk about that in a bit. Just ahead, we have Kane Brown, also Sabrina Carpenter. Right now, it's Kehlani with Folded.

0: Tears. Sabrina Carpenter on Sam 103.9. I'm Dave Begley. Good Friday morning. And it's Patriot Day, remembered globally as the anniversary of the catastrophic terrorist attacks on the U.S. on September 11th, 2001, 25 years ago. Can you believe it? Now, a lot of you guys out there have no memory of that. But embedded in the memories of everyone who lived through it, this was the day four jet planes were hijacked and crashed into the New York World Trade Center and the Pentagon in Arlington, Virginia, causing the deaths of 2,977 people, nearly 3,000. The fourth plane was directed at Washington, D.C., but its passengers bravely attempted to take back control, and it crashed into a field near Shanksville, Pennsylvania. Coming up, we'll have a look at the forecast, and we'll get you back to the music with Olivia Rodrigo. At the bottom of the hour, I'll look at the community calendar.
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9: Weather. Cloudy with fog at times early today with a chance of thunderstorms. Highs level off around 86. Slight chance for storms and foggy tonight, 67. Overcast skies and foggy early tomorrow. Storms likely. Daytime highs approaching 83. In the SAM 103.9 Weather Center, I'm meteorologist Laura Lockwood. Right now, 72.
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my God, how uplifting and inspiring you've been for me for all this time. And I love you, and no one is freaking fun here. Yeah. Or smarter.

0: Love Somebody. That's Morgan Wallen on Sam 103.9. I'm Dave Begley with a look at the community calendar. Here's what's happening at the Laurel County Public Library. The Friends of the Library Fall Book Sale is open to the public today and tomorrow. That's today from 10 a.m. to 6 p.m. and tomorrow from 10 a.m. until 1 p.m. And tomorrow is Bag Day. I've been saying all week, Spring Book Sale. Well, that's what they had on their Facebook page and their schedule for this week, but I didn't catch it. And somebody called me yesterday and said, you do realize you're saying Spring Book Sale on the community calendar. But yeah, the Fall Book Sale is underway and open to the public today, coming up at the top of the hour. Also, Saturday, tomorrow, at 2 p.m., Puzzle Palooza. Check that out, laurellibrary.org or their Facebook page. Also tomorrow, the Harvest and Holly Craft Show at the London Community Center. That'll be from 10 a.m. to 5 p.m. here in London. 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So check it out tomorrow, London Community Center. Also coming up tonight, it's the Films, Food, and Fun series at Town Center Park here in London. Tonight, they'll be showing King of Kings. Hopefully, Mother Nature cooperates with us. But it all starts at 7 o'clock with the food trucks. Get there early, get something good to eat, bring your lawn chairs and blankets, and enjoy a movie under the stars. They'll have another movie on the 18th. We'll take a break for the World Chicken Festival. We'll talk about that more in a bit. And in October, we resume on the 2nd, and there will be another movie shown on the 9th. Films, Food, and Fun, Town Center. 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Also, the World Chicken Festival. That'll be on the 24th through the 27th. We have the Sander Stage, where we'll be camped out all throughout the festival. We'll have lots of contests, like the Hot Wing Eating Contest with OTG, Colonel Sanders Lookalike Contest, and more. 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Looking forward to it. On the Stage of Stars, we've got Bourbon Revival Thursday night, Friday night, Kentucky Headhunters, and Saturday night, Firehouse. 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
1: Jason Derulo, What You Say on Sam 103.9. Good Friday morning. I'm Dave Begley. Happy TGIF. Well, her wish is being granted. Sherry Shepherd plans to join the hit musical Aladdin as the genie. Yeah. The daytime Emmy Award-winning talk show host and NAACP Image Award winner will slip into the magical role from October 16th through January 3rd. Shepherd is taking dance and voice lessons right now, belting out her soon-to-be signature song, Friend Like Me, on long walks through the city to prepare for the wisecracking high-energy role. Congratulations. Coming up, get you back to the music with Tame Impala and Cat's Eyes, new one, on Sam.
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American Girls, that's Harry Styles on Sam 103.9, London's hit music station. It's Middays with Dave. I'm Dave Begley on this Friday, and National Day of Service. We'll talk about that in a bit. Just ahead, Ariana Grande and Olivia Dean. Right now, it's Teddy Swims with Bad Dreams.

0: Hey. Olivia Dean, so easy to fall in love on Sam 103.9. I'm Dave Begley. Good Friday morning and National Day of Service. Now, while it's Patriots Day to remember the tragic events of this date in 2001, it's also a day to turn the date around for an opportunity to do good. Millions of Americans participate in different activities, events, and ceremonies each year to honor this remembrance and service. Coming up, we'll have a look at the forecast for your weekend and Jack Harlow at the bottom of the hour. The Birthday Club.
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9: Cloudy with fog at times early today with a chance of thunderstorms. Highs level off around 86. Slight chance for storms and foggy tonight, 67. Overcast skies and foggy early tomorrow. Storms likely. Daytime highs approaching 83. In the SAM 103.9 Weather Center, I'm meteorologist Laura Lockwood. Right now, it's 73 degrees.
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0: Glamorous. That's Fergie featuring the birthday boy, Ludacris, who's 49 today. Sam 1039. I'm Dave Begley. Speaking of birthdays, time for the birthday club. And happy birthday to an old childhood friend of mine, Chris Farmer. Happy birthday, Chris. Big Creeker. Happy birthday to Julie Pace, former co-worker of mine. We worked together at another radio group years ago. Happy birthday, Julie. Happy birthday to Destiny Baker. That's from all your friends and family. And all of us here at Sam 1039 wish Chris, Julie, and Destiny a happy birthday and many more. And they're celebrating with some famous folks like drummer Mickey Hart of the Grateful Dead, 83, actor Amy Madigan, 76, singer-guitarist Tommy Shaw of Styx, 73, drummer John Moss of Culture Club, 69, actor Scott Patterson is 68, actor Virginia Madsen is 65, musician-composer Moby, 61 today. We have Moby coming up in just a bit. Singer Harry Connick Jr., 59, guitarist Johnny Buckland of Coldplay, 49. We have Coldplay coming up here in a bit. Rapper Ludacris, as we mentioned earlier, 49, and Football Hall of Famer Ed Reed, 48.
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0: Coldplay, We Pray on Sam 103.9. And again, happy birthday to guitarist Johnny Buckland of Coldplay, 49 today. Well, does it feel like your social life is stagnant? You're not alone. A new poll found that 37% of respondents said they were stuck in a rut socially. 39% said they haven't made a new friend in over a year. And 38% said they hadn't been to a party in more than 6 months. 59% say it's been over a year since they've gone to a concert with a friend. And 44% say they haven't vacationed with friends in a year. And when they do get together, they're bored with doing the same things, like getting drinks, going shopping, or binge-watching TV or movies. That said, 76% said they wanted to spend more quality time with their friends. So get together with your friends this weekend and have some fun. Coming up, I'll have you back to the music with Ed Sheeran on Sam.
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0: Cat's Eye with Gabriella on Sam 103.9. Your number one choice for hit music. It's Middays with Dave. I'm Dave Begley on this Friday, getting your weekend kicked off. It's also Libraries Remember Day. Talk about libraries here in a bit. Just ahead, it's Charlie XCX and Teddy Swims. Meantime, Sabrina Carpenter giving us a house tour on Sam.
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0: Teddy Swims, Mr. Know-It-All on Sam 103.9. I'm Dave Begley. Good Friday morning. And Libraries Remember Day, a day to remember libraries' roles in fostering knowledge, understanding, and unity. They're not just about books. They're hubs of learning, offering everyone a place to discover, grow, and connect. And happening at the Laurel County Public Library today, the Friends of the Library Fall Book Sale, which is open to the public. They had their members-only preview yesterday, but open to the public 10 till 6 today. And also tomorrow, 10 till 1, with their bag day. And tomorrow, they'll have Puzzle Palooza. If you like puzzles, be sure to get in on that, 2 o'clock tomorrow afternoon. Find out more at laurellibrary.org. Coming up, your weekend forecast and Justin Bieber. At the bottom of the hour, we'll check traffic.
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9: 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Weather.
10: Clouds and sun today with a slight chance for storms. Highs around 86. Lows around 67 with fog tonight. Slight chance for storms. Thunderstorms likely with fog early tomorrow. Highs level off around 83. Overcast skies. In the SAM 103.9 Weather Center, I'm meteorologist Laura Lockwood. Right now, 77.
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0: That's Diplo with Jesse Murph and Polo G, Heartbroken, on Sam 103.9. Dave Begley here with a look at traffic, and no traffic problems have been texted in so far, so looks like smooth sailing for your lunch run. Of course, it's Friday, a lot of folks running around getting ready for the weekend. Be patient, take your time, leaving plenty enough to reach your destination and back so that you're not in a hurry. And if you happen upon a traffic situation, or if you have a birthday or song request, text it in at 864-2148, 864-2148. But don't text and drive. 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
1: The Beaches with Edge of the Earth on Sam 103.9. I'm Dave Begley, rolling up on the noon hour already. It's lunchtime. And if you're going to be going to the movies this weekend, here's what's new at the theaters. You have Don't Look Back in Anger, The Uprising, Practical Magic 2, and The Fix. Of course, Spider-Man and The Odyssey still showing in a lot of theaters. And of course, you can watch a movie for free tonight at Town Center Park. It's Films, Food, and Fun. That series kicks off this evening, 7 o'clock. The food trucks will be there. Bring your lawn chairs and blankets. Watch a movie under the stars. They'll be showing King of Kings tonight. Then on the 18th, they'll have another movie. Take a break for the Chicken Festival. And then resume October 2nd and another one on the 9th. Check it out at visitlondonky.com. 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Or if you're going to be staying at home watching TV, here's what you have to look forward to. The 9/11 tribute in light, live from Lower Manhattan. That'll be on ABC, 8 o'clock. Also on ABC, 9/11, United We Stand, 25 years later. That'll be at 9. And on NBC, America's Got Talent comes on at 8, a repeat. Then they have the NFL Kickoff Spotlight at 9. Dateline NBC is on at 10. On CBS, CBS News 9/11, We Remember. That'll be at 8. That'll be followed by Daughters of 9/11 at 9. And on Fox, you have College Football, Missouri Tigers at Kansas Jayhawks. 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Keep it right here.
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It's Middays with Dave. I'm Dave Begley on this Friday, kicking off the weekend. And speaking of news, it's No News is Good News Day. We'll talk more about that in a bit. Just ahead, Malcolm Todd and One Direct. Right now it's Ray with the musical question, Where is My Husband?

0: Best song ever. One Direction on Sam 103.9. I'm Dave Begley. Good Friday afternoon. Thanks for taking us along on your lunch hour. It's also No News is Good News Day. Take a break from the 24-hour news cycle. Believe it or not, the world keeps turning, even if you aren't plugged into every crisis, disaster, scandal, and tragedy. A day can be fulfilling without being crammed full of tidbits of celebrity trivia or the daily misdeeds of the great and not-so-great. Coming up, look at the forecast, your weekend weather outlook, and Taylor Swift on Sam.
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10: Partly cloudy this afternoon with a slight chance for storms. Highs level off around 86. Partly cloudy with fog in spots. Tonight, chance for storms. Lows level off around 67. Storms likely with fog. Early tomorrow, daytime highs approaching 83. Cloudy skies expected. In the Sam 103.9 Weather Center, I'm meteorologist Ray Miller. Currently 79.
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0: Stella Lefty with Boston on Sam 103.9. Dave Begley here. Well, it's lunchtime, and if you're going out to eat, it's become more of a luxury for a lot of Americans, especially eating out in the evenings. But prices continue to rise, and we try to find ways to spend less. So when we do treat ourselves to a restaurant meal, we want it to be an enjoyable experience. But there are some things that can ruin it before the entrees even get served. Rude service is the top turnoff, with 40% saying that it would keep them from returning to that restaurant. 2 in 10 respondents say they've walked out of a restaurant because the staff was rude. Number 2 on the list is cold food, which would make 35% of diners decide not to go back. More than a quarter say they wouldn't return to a restaurant that had long waits. 30% admit they've walked out before ordering because the wait was so long. And we all want to think the place is clean for having a meal there, but things like sticky menus or a sticky tabletop can make you second guess that. Maybe a little crusty stuff on the fork or plate. That's enough for 24% of those polled to decide not to return to that restaurant. Coming up, I'll have you back to the music with The Weeknd on Sam.
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0: The vodka cranberry for the lady. Compliments of Conan Gray on Sam 103.9. I'm Dave Begley. So pretty much everyone on stage at the Metropolitan Opera in New York must audition. Even the snake, who will briefly take center stage in an upcoming adaptation of a Mozart classic. In charge of deciding who gets the starring reptilian role is Zoe Ziegfeld, a carnival performer turned opera actor cast as the snake handler in the Met's version of Casi Fatute, inspired by Coney Island in the 1950s. Ziegfeld takes each snake, lets it slither around, wrap around her, then hoists the animal over her head, rehearsing what they'll do under the bright lights at center stage for each performance. Ziegfeld looks each snake in the eye, almost face to face, as they evaluate the snake's demeanor. In the cold-blooded competition, a boa constrictor named Princess has won the starring role. She is a larger snake with better visual presence on stage. So congratulations to Princess. Yeah. Coming up, get you back to the music with Olivia Rodrigo on Sam.
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London's hit music station. It's Middays with Dave. I'm Dave Begley on this Friday and National Hot Cross Bun Day. Like hot cross buns? Never heard of it? I'll tell you about it in a bit. Just ahead, Ella Langley and Zara Larson. Right now it's Huntrix with Golden.

0: Lush Life. Zara Larson on Sam 103.9. I'm Dave Begley on this Friday and National Hot Cross Bun Day. Speaking of Lush. Now, these little buns made from yeast dough are usually a bit sweet, often containing some spices like cinnamon and maybe some raisins, currants, or other dried fruits. How can you go wrong with that? Hot cross buns are traditionally eaten at the end of Lent in many historically Christian countries. Lent begins the evening before Ash Wednesday through Good Friday, and the cross is a symbol of the crucifixion. So why is today National Hot Cross Bun Day? I don't know. Coming up, a look at the weekend forecast. We'll get you back to the music with Ariana Grande on Sam.
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13: Sam 103.9 weather.
14: Partly cloudy this afternoon with a slight chance for storms. Highs level off around 86. Partly cloudy with fog in spots. Tonight, chance for storms. Lows level off around 67. Storms likely with fog. Early tomorrow, daytime highs approaching 83. Cloudy skies expected. In the Sam 103.9 Weather Center, I'm meteorologist Ray Miller. Right now, 82.
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1: You played it cool and I played it dumb. Don't you think I'm a little too young to be messed with like that? So convincing, you made it look fun. Laugh it off, but the damage is done. 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

0: Thunder. That's Imagine Dragons on Sam 103.9. I'm Dave Begley. While there are some strange people out there who actually love to clean their house, there are plenty of people who would rather do anything than spend time cleaning. But those folks don't want to look like a slob, so many have come up with shortcuts to get around that. Now, the average American admits to using 5 different cleaning shortcuts when cleaning their home. Young folks are more likely to use such shortcuts, with 86% of millennials saying they use them, while only 69% of boomers do. Plus, Gen Z are more likely to say they use 6 to 10 of these shortcuts when cleaning. So what are some of these cleaning shortcuts we speak of? Well, the most common is to mist a room with air freshener, 40%, to make it smell better. Others include lighting a scented candle, making a bed but not cleaning the rest of the room, putting all the clutter into a closet or a junk room. Yeah, we all have junk rooms, right? Placing a dryer sheet in the air vents, making everything smell better. Using a baking soda or vinegar mix on everything. Smells clean. Or maybe bleach. Yeah, bleach says clean to me. Coming up, get you back to the music with Teddy Swims and Doja Cat.
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And I love you, and no one is freaking fun here. Yeah. Or smarter.

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Kehlani with Folded on Sam 103.9. Your number one choice for hit music and your number one choice for your weekend soundtrack. We'll keep the hits rolling for you throughout the weekend. It's Middays with Dave. I'm Dave Begley on this Friday and National Make Your Bed Day. We talked about cleaning shortcuts a little while ago, making your bed one of them. But we'll focus on making the bed here in a bit. Just ahead, Taylor Swift and Harry Styles. Right now, Billie Eilish with Lunch.

0: Harry Styles, American Girls, on Sam 103.9. I'm Dave Begley. Good Friday afternoon and National Make Your Bed Day, reminding us of all the benefits of a well-made bed. Now, I get up early in the morning, 4 o'clock. I do the morning show on our sister station, Classic Hits 96.7, so I'm out of bed before my wife. I make her coffee, bring it to her in her Yeti mug to keep it hot till she wakes up. But she makes the bed during the week. I make the bed on the weekends because she's usually out of bed before I am on Saturdays and Sundays. But anyway, like a well-made bed. So fluff those pillows, crisp up the corners, and feel the satisfaction of knowing you've completed an important task right off the bat. And it's nice to get into a well-made bed at night, too. Coming up, look at the forecast, your weekend weather outlook, and SZA.
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9: Sam 1039
10: Partly cloudy this afternoon with a slight chance for storms. Highs level off around 86. Partly cloudy with fog in spots. Tonight, chance for storms. Lows level off around 67. Storms likely with fog. Early tomorrow, daytime highs approaching 83. Cloudy skies expected. In the Sam 1039 Weather Center, I'm meteorologist Ray Miller. Currently 83.
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0: Audrey Hobart with Sue Me on Sam 103.9. Dave Begley here. Are you a habitual late night eater? Well, new research may have you changing your ways. A study set out to find if the time we eat matters when everything else stays consistent. And it finds that eating late at night raises the risk of obesity by slowing your metabolism. But the effects don't stop there. It can make you hungrier the next day as well. Participants who ate their last meal at 10 p.m. burned fewer calories the next day and had higher levels of the hormone, which makes us crave food, compared to those who dined at 6 p.m., according to the study. The late eaters also had lower levels of the hormone, which makes us feel full and satisfied after meals. And when they ate later, participants also burned calories more slowly, and tissue samples showed more fat growth. So, yeah, eat early and stay out of the refrigerator late at night. Coming up, we'll get you back to the music with Zara Larson on Sam.
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0: Photogenic shoot. Beyonce, Texas Hold'em on Sam 103.9. I'm Dave Begley. Well, last month I turned 61.
1: Yeah, I'm an old guy.
0: None of us are getting any younger. But us guys are aging faster than women, according to new research. A study finds that men are biologically older than women, and by the time they're in their 50s, men are as much as 4 biological years older than women of the same age. But the gap starts much younger and is already seen in men in their 20s. So take care of yourselves, guys. Coming up, David Guetta. At the top of the hour, Jeremy Robinson takes over. As for me, I'll be back Monday, 9 a.m. You guys have a great weekend. See you tonight at Town Center for movie night.
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2: Now, it's going to sound like we're targeting the ladies. The ladies. Today on the Impossible Question. But I know a lot of guys this goes along with as well. The survey today says 40% of all women say they often avoid exercising because of this. What is it? I know a lot of guys who won't exercise because of this. You're so vain. 40% of women say they often avoid exercise because of this. What is it? Guys, too. I will give you a hint. It has something to do with how you look. Oh, my gosh. Good luck. Jeremy Show's Impossible Question.
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10: Partly cloudy this afternoon with a slight chance for storms. Highs level off around 86. Partly cloudy with fog in spots. Tonight, chance for storms. Lows level off around 67. Storms likely with fog early tomorrow. Daytime highs approaching 83. Cloudy skies expected. In the Sam 103.9 Weather Center, I'm meteorologist Ray Miller. Currently, it's 86 degrees.
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0: Jeremy Show. I'm an Ella fella, and I am not ashamed to say that. Ella Langley, she's in Texas, coming up in just a couple of minutes. I want to see her in concert so bad.
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0: This is the Jeremy Show. The best music, the most fun. September 11th. I'm so old. I was alive when that happened. And today, I never want to forget the feeling that I had that morning. So 25 years later, I'm remembering those we lost. I'm remembering the first responders who ran towards danger. I'm remembering the heroes aboard Flight 93. And I remember back then how weird and awesome it felt to live in a country that just for a moment seemed to understand just how much we need one another. September 11th, 2001, please never forget.
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2: Now, it's going to sound like we're targeting the ladies. The ladies. Today on the Impossible Question. But I know a lot of guys this goes along with as well. The survey today says 40% of all women say they often avoid exercising because of this. What is it? I know a lot of guys who won't exercise because of this. You're so vain. 40% of women say they often avoid exercise because of this. What is it? Guys, too. I will give you a hint. It has something to do with how you look. Oh, my gosh. 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Jeremy Show's Impossible Question.
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16: Slight chance for storms tonight. Otherwise, partly cloudy skies. Lows dip down to about 68. Chance thunderstorms with fog in spots early tomorrow. High temperatures reach up to 82. Cloudy skies expected. Partly cloudy skies tomorrow night. Chance for storms. Lows dip down to about 66. In the Sam 103.9 Weather Center, I'm meteorologist Ray Miller. Currently, it's 88 degrees.
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1: Menendez brothers may be getting out of jail. Kinda. At least they have another chance at getting out of jail. In March of 2027, they've got another parole hearing. We'll see what happens.
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2: Now, it's going to sound like we're targeting the ladies. The ladies. Today on the Impossible Question. But I know a lot of guys this goes along with as well. The survey today says 40% of all women say they often avoid exercising because of this. What is it? I know a lot of guys who won't exercise because of this. You're so vain. 40% of women say they often avoid exercise because of this. What is it? Guys, too. I will give you a hint. It has something to do with how you look. Oh, my gosh. Good luck. Jeremy Show's Impossible Question.
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11: Slight chance for storms tonight. Otherwise, partly cloudy skies. Lows dip down to about 68. Chance thunderstorms with fog in spots early tomorrow. High temperatures reach up to 82. Cloudy skies expected. Partly cloudy skies tomorrow night. Chance for storms. Lows dip down to about 66. In the Sam 103.9 Weather Center, I'm meteorologist Ray Miller. Currently 86.
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0: So, Selena Gomez, Marshmello team up for Wolves coming up, and Benson Boone, Mr. Electric Blue, just in case you're wondering. Literally the next song we're playing on The Jeremy Show.
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0: gets you. September 11th, 2001. Can you believe that was 25 years ago? That is so unbelievable. 25 years ago. The Jeremy and Todd Top 5 is my podcast. New episode out today. I remember where I was, what I was doing on the air. I'd love for you to spend an extra few minutes with me on my podcast.
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2: So many guesses today for the Impossible Question. 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Jeremy Show's Impossible Question. 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
9: Slight chance for storms tonight. Otherwise, partly cloudy skies. Lows dip down to about 68. Chance thunderstorms with fog in spots early tomorrow. High temperatures reach up to 82. Cloudy skies expected. Partly cloudy skies tomorrow night. Chance for storms. Lows dip down to about 66. In the SAM 103.9 Weather Center, I'm meteorologist Ray Miller. Right now, it's 88 degrees.
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0: coming back to you. Friday! It's the weekend, and Dancing with the Stars is just days away. The two-night season premiere begins on Tuesday, September 15th. Get ready for that.
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0: Happy Friday. It is the Jeremy Show, and it's been a tough week for Blake Shelton and Gwen Stefani. Their dog, Betty, lived to about 18 years old. It was Betty was in the Nobody But You music video, and they had to say goodbye this week.
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3: 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Guys, too, it's because they don't want to mess up their hair. 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Jeremy Show's Impossible Question. That's great.
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10: Slight chance for storms tonight. Otherwise, partly cloudy skies. Lows dip down to about 68. Chance thunderstorms with fog in spots early tomorrow. High temperatures reach up to 82. Cloudy skies expected. Partly cloudy skies tomorrow night. Chance for storms. Lows dip down to about 66. In the SAM 1039 Weather Center, I'm meteorologist Ray Miller. Right now, 84.
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0: Thank you for choosing The Jeremy Show. I will see you Monday. Hey, if you want some extra hang time with me this weekend, check out the Jeremy and Todd Top 5. Top 5 things going on in my life and in the world. It's a fun podcast. Go check it out, and I'll see you back on the radio Monday.
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